I get the breeze, then it's adios. If I'm with your trees, then she give it. 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That's another piece, that's another zone. Ice in the VVs, now she down to get tree sheet. I got all this water on me like Fiji. I'm posted up with hats and the sleazies.

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Somebody tell them people Mr. Hem is here. 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Mr. Hem is here.

I'm him. 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Somebody tell them people Mr. Hem is here. Whoa, whoa, whoa, whoa, whoa. Mr. Hem is

0: against the shore, smoking on the back, water splash, I ignore it, no cap, I done toured all the way from the trap, the luxury lap, better I adapt, you could put me any place on the map, cause I'm 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
1: Whoa, whoa, whoa, whoa, whoa, whoa.
0: Mr. Hem is here.
1: Whoa, whoa, whoa, whoa, whoa, whoa.
0: Mr. Hem.
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1: 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Now I'm in NYC, on the way to MIA.
0: Where you from?
1: But I'm from Tennessee, living in the suburbs now. 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
0: Ooh-wee.
1: My y'all are pumping it. 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
0: Camera flashing, photo.
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0: Brand new black truck, it's a photo.
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0: 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Like Jimmy, I'm about to bump,
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0: The streets is ours on Saturday night. We're mixing nothing but back-to-back bang-bang.
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Somebody tell them people Mr. Hem is here.

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0: J, cause these sons of me. 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He love when I scream. 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
0: 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I'm holding him tight, I'm a gripper. 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I don't give a about a. I don't give a about a for real. I really the for real. I'm really that for real. I'm popping this in real life. They popping that for real. They not having going on.
1: Why?
0: That's why they can't get a deal.
1: Put you down.

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2: 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Getting religious with it. Time crossing these state lines. 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
1: Damn.
0: I'm good on the couch.
1: Yep.
0: Big like ouch.
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0: against the shore, smoking on the back, water splash, I ignore it, no cap, I done toured all the way from the trap, the luxury lap, better I adapt, you could put me any place on the map, cause I'm 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
1: Whoa, whoa, whoa, whoa, whoa, whoa.
0: Mr. Him is here.
1: Whoa, whoa, whoa, whoa, whoa, whoa.
0: Mr. Him.
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Trail. 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

I'm famous, you famous. 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

Nigeria, rocking the Cuban, smoking on Cubans. 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

0: talking down, cause they can't get up with me. 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
0: These lame they go, I said about these niggas. 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

They talking about, they ain't talking about none. 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Huh? They ain't talking about none. 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Huh? 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
1: Pickables problems. 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Pickable. 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I'm up the street. 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I'm putting something to sleep. Pickable. He on the ground. 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
2: For real.
0: What they talking about?
2: They talking about nothing.
0: What they talking about?
2: They talking about nothing.
0: What they talking about?
2: They talking about nothing.
0: What they talking about?
2: They talking about nothing.
0: Huh? They ain't talking about nothing.

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They ain't talking about none. What they talking about? They ain't talking about none. What they talking about? They ain't talking about none. What they talking about? They ain't talking about none. Huh? They ain't talking about none. Hi. What they talking about? They ain't talking about none. What they talking about? They ain't talking about none. What they talking about? They ain't talking about none. What they talking about? They ain't talking about none. Huh? 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
1: 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I'm putting something to sleep. 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
2: For real.
0: What they talking about?
2: They talking about nothing.
0: What they talking about?
2: They talking about nothing.
0: What they talking about?
2: They talking about nothing.
0: What they talking about?
2: They talking about nothing.
0: Huh? They ain't talking about nothing.

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6: 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Yeah, put up.

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I'll put some chains on the snitch. I'm focused, I'm back on my mission. Flex on the, so apologies. Smiling out white, done got a me. Playing hockey with the ice in the major league.

0: I was charging 10 for the strong. Keep on going in on the song. Keep an effing in at you. Listen, learn that we're moving on. I got firm, it's like Capone. Got my shot on a horn. Downtown Atlanta, I was born.
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3: Skin.
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1: Never chase bread, chase the vision. Make your word when you say it, be the business. 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Success feel better, independent. 9-11 at the valley, at Atlantic. Big Master P vibe, no limit. Falling hard on another hemisphere. Somebody tell them people Mr. Hem is here.
2: Whoa, whoa, whoa, whoa, whoa.
1: Mr. Hem is here.

0: I'm him. Never chase bread, chase the vision. Make your word when you see it, be the business. No cap, God am a witness. Success feel better, independent. 9-11 at the Valley Adelinic. Big Master P vibe, no limit. Falling hard on another hemisphere. Somebody tell them people Mr. Hem is here.
1: Whoa, whoa, whoa, whoa, whoa.
0: Mr. Hem is here.

0: against the shore, smoking on the back, water splash, I ignore it, no cap, I done toured all the way from the trap, the luxury lap, better I doubt, you could put me any place on the map, cause I'm him, never chase bread, chase the vision, make your word when you say it, be the business, no cap, God am a witness, success feel better, independent, 9-11 at the valley, I done lend it, big Master P vibe, no limit, falling hard on another hemisphere. Somebody tell them people Mr. Hem is here.
1: Whoa, whoa, whoa, whoa, whoa, whoa.
0: Mr. Hem is here.
1: Whoa, whoa, whoa, whoa, whoa, whoa.
0: Mr. Hem.
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she waving. 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
2: So this is Ashton, and I'm here with Detective McKnight, and you work with the SVU unit of the Nash County Sheriff's Office. Is that correct?
3: Yes.
2: And how are you doing today?
3: I'm doing fine. How about yourself?
2: I'm doing good.
3: Good.
2: So, you work with the SVU unit. You know, a lot of that stuff goes on more than people really realize. And, what advice would you give to people, to avoid these situations?
3: I think the most important thing is to, for domestic violence wise, is to, be aware of some warning signs, such as people who are, you know, if you're in a relationship and that person is very jealous, like overly jealous, overly controlling, trying to tell you what to wear, trying to tell you who you can talk to, who you can't talk to, maybe even taking over your finances if you guys are married or something, and he's not allowing you to have your own bank account and just giving you a little bit of money, but not enough to really, you know, if you wanted to get away, you would be able to get away. That kind of thing.
2: Mm-hmm. And, do you have, you said you were talking to me earlier a little bit about my sister's house. Do you have any information about how people could contact them if they need to?
3: Yes. They are actually one block over from the courthouse, on Church Street. And if you bear with me, I'll get you a little bit of their information here.
2: Okay.
3: And they are very helpful to people who are in domestic violence. It doesn't matter if it's male or female. We are getting a lot more men that are you know, being abused and actually brave enough to come forward about it.
2: Mm-hmm.
3: But they are located at 210 West Church Street. And the regular number for them is 252-462-0366.
2: Thank you. I'm sure there are plenty of people that really could use that information.
3: Sure, and they'll help you, too, if people are trying to, you know, get out of a home. They have nowhere to go. Try to help them get shelter. Try to help them with legal representation, get referrals for it anyway, and resources that are out there. And they also have a resale store where, you know, you can buy clothing and, you know, get some clothing, you know, just to help out if you don't have resources.
2: And how long have you been working in this department?
3: I've been at the sheriff's office for about 18 and a half years, and I did basically what's considered child abuse, juvenile detective for about 9 years. And I've been quit doing that after about 9 years, and then I am now doing domestics, concentrating mostly on domestics and doing that for about 2 years.
2: I'm sure in that amount of time, I'm sure you have seen some unimaginable things. What do you have any like tips on how you could, like, if you have a family member, some red flags, maybe if, like a red flag that may show that a domestic violence situation is occurring?
3: Yeah, there are things that I think, you know, most people are aware of, but I guess not everybody, but looking at, if you see them and they're coming over and it's 100 degrees and they're covering up their body by wearing clothing that is too hot for the weather, and, you know, they're constantly, you know, staying covered up, or even if they're not, you notice bruising and different types of healing, like, you know, bruises that are fresh, bruises that seem to be older, but they're healing. If you notice a change in their behavior, they used to be real social and now they're not, or they used to stay in contact and now it seems like they're being isolated from friends and family. Those are red flags.
2: And those are very important. I'm glad you shared that information with us, because I feel like so much we can get wrapped up in our own lives and we can miss the signs from our friends and family that something's wrong going on. So it's very important to know these things, to kind of be on the lookout for, to have a sense of, you know, if you need to step in and help your friends and family. So I'm glad that you shared those with us today.
3: Yeah, no problem. And just, you know, if you suspect something, you know, maybe try to talk to your loved one. Obviously, try to do it when you guys are alone and they feel safe. And don't judge them. Don't put them down. Don't question why they're staying with somebody. Just try to be there for them and try to point them to resources that, you know, maybe they can get some help.
2: That's right. That is, I think that is a very common thing, unfortunately, that people will automatically point the finger and say, why are you not leaving? Why are you sticking with them? But there's, it's always more complicated than that. It's always, there's, you can never truly judge a situation until you've been in it. And you mentioned earlier, you know, that a lot of people think it is mainly, or it's only women that suffer from domestic violence, but people would be surprised, don't you think, of how many men actually go through it?
3: Yes, even when I started doing this, I was a little surprised at the number. And unfortunately, a lot of men don't feel like they can come forward, or they're too embarrassed. And even when I've responded to men who have actually maybe had, you know, severe injuries, like where they've had to have staples put in their head or something, they don't want to pursue charges a lot of times, and they don't want to, you know, obviously we charge, but it's hard to get a conviction when you don't have a victim that's willing to testify.
2: Mm-hmm. And a lot of the times, too, I think people push to the side the men that do talk about it because, you know, their thoughts automatically go, well, you're a, you know, big man. She's a small woman. How's this working? But, I mean, and it doesn't even have to be physical because emotional abuse is a real thing as well.
3: Oh, yeah, definitely emotional abuse. And that's, you know, in fact, I just talked to some nursing students and we talked about it's not just the physical part. You know, that's obviously a huge part of it. But it's emotional, psychological. You know, there's some intimidation that can go on, threats to the family, threats to the children, threats to even pets. You know, people are known to use pets and threaten to kill the family dog. And then there's financial situations that you have to think about, too, where people do not have the means or their abuser is, you know, keeping money from them and not allowing them, you know, to have the means to leave. And they don't feel like they have, you know, they don't feel like they can leave.
2: And I had someone talking to me a couple of weeks ago. I know you guys recently had an event about this.
3: We do have a lot of events and work with the community. It's not uncommon at all. Sheriff Stone is very much in, you know, engaged in the community and very much wants us to be a part of the community and engage with our citizens.
2: And do you guys have, like, any special hotline for domestic abuse, or do you just recommend people to call 911?
3: Well, definitely if it's going on at that minute and they can call 911, even if they hang up, you know, deputies have to respond. But if it's something that they're going through and they finally, you know, maybe it's not going on right then, but it has been going on and they finally get the courage to call, you know, they can always call my sister's house. But they also have a crisis line that is 252-459-3094. And that's their 24-hour crisis line.
2: Well, listen, I thank you so much for talking to us today. I think that there's a lot of people that need to hear this information, and I appreciate everything you do for the community and for the people that are suffering through domestic violence. I think it's great work that you're in, and I just thank you so much for doing that, and thank you so much for talking to me today.
3: No problem. I appreciate you having me.
2: Thank you. Well, I hope you have a great day.
3: You too, man.
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1: Hey, it's D-Train, and I'm talking to my favorite guy down at LBJ, my man Shannon. Shannon's people ready to ride, man. What you got going on down there?
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1: What's up, everybody? 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

0: to trust in it.
1: Yes, yes, we do.
0: You see, I was on my way to take my son to rehab when he decided he didn't want to go. So I pulled over to let him out and to give him his clothes because he couldn't stay with me being a drug addict.
1: Oh, no, no.
0: And when I got out the car to give him his clothes, he stepped over and took off with my car.
1: Hello.
0: Mm-hmm. And I didn't know what to do. All I knew is to call on Jesus. So that was 12 o'clock in the afternoon, and I'm sitting in the house at 3 o'clock in the morning. And I begin to pray. I said, Lord, I put him and my car in your hands.

anything about my son. So I stopped him. I said, do you have my son? He said, well, yes and no. I have to call you back.

0: over to the hospital in New York and to visit my son. And when we got there, they wouldn't allow us to see him. Wouldn't tell us what was going on. So we just sat there and prayed and believed God.
1: Thank you, Jesus.
0: So later on in the afternoon, they allowed us to go up into the emergency room and see him. When we walked over, the doctor began to tell us his arm is all been shot up. And we had to go into his leg and take out a vein and put it in his arm for it to operate. But that operation failed. So they said we had to turn around and go back again and take another vein out of his leg and put that one in his arm. And while we was there, that one failed. So the doctor told me, he said, we're going to try it one more time. If this operation don't work, we're going to have to cut his arm off. So sometimes when you go praying, God ain't hard to hear. And sometimes you can't go in these places screaming and hollering. So I just walked over by his bedside and laid my hands on that arm. And I said, Lord, I put my trust in you.

0: let us back up. But I come to let you know that the next day they told us that that last operation worked.
1: Thank you, Jesus.
0: And I want you to know that he still got the activity up his limbs. And when I think about what God has done for me.
1: Thank you.

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0: 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Power

talking about when they used to party, dance, and get sloppy drunk till 2 or 3 o'clock in the morning. Well, what I want you to do up in here before we leave, I want you to reach over and grab somebody by the hand. Now look them straight in the face and ask them, may I have this dance? Now on the count of three, however you dance, however you praise God, however you lift him up, I want you to get your dancing partner, even though you might not have much room. Pull him up out of that chair. Get him in the eyes if you feel like it. And we're going to make this the biggest Holy Ghost

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1: Bring it down, Ty. I'm from a little town up 55 called Canton, Mississippi. And every year on the 4th of July, we sang down on the square. And you know, on the same street that I used to stand and beg and shoot hooky from school, and people called me bum, said I would never amount to anything. And every year when we sang that, my mind began to roam when I stand on the stage. Think about all the guys that I ran with. Some is in prison. Some is cocaine addicts. Some is alcoholics. What I'm trying to tell you is

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0: and no degree. 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Yeah.
1: I looked down the line. Oh, and I wonder sometimes how I made it. 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Through the storm and rain, I made it.

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0: Talking to my favorite guy down at LBJ, my man Shannon. Shannon's people ready to ride, man. What you got going on down here?
1: Guys, we've got some hot deals on our new vehicles in stock. 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So if you're looking for a car, it's definitely the time to buy. Like, we're doing everything we can to make sure we keep our momentum going. So whether it's new or whether it's pre-owned, we're the people that you need to come see.
0: No doubt, Shannon. Tell them where you're located.
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0: got on one side, and another deacon got on the other side. 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
0: It's time for Chubb Ross digging in
1: the crates.
0: Chubb Ross, CEO, meet and need to drop a DJ Frost. And sitting in with me, as always, the other needle dropper DJ Baby Flex.
1: We in here.
0: Today we're going to talk about the hip-hop party starters. These are the songs that when the DJ puts them on, you got to get to the dance floor.
1: Party anthems.
0: Party anthems, not exactly party starter.
1: Well, they should get the start party started, too.
0: Well, the party should have already started, but these just going to really get you out there. If you sitting on the side, you know, holding your drink, you know, talking to your girl, whatever, as soon as these songs come on, you're going to have to drop all that and get to the dance floor.
1: Okay.
0: So that's what these songs are. And some of these, we're going to have to add to it, because on this list, they just have about 20, and we're going to definitely have to add to these. Let's get to this mix, and we're going to get to this list as we dig in
1: the crates.

0: Still digging, y'all. We're still digging. Chip Russ digging in.
1: Great.
0: Chip Russ, the CEO. Me, the Dina, dropper on the ones and twos right now. DJ Frost. And sitting there with me, as always, DJ Baby Flex.
1: We in here.
0: We're talking hip-hop party anthems. We're going to start off with some new-ish type songs. Dreams and Nightmares by Meek Mill. Personally, I've actually never played this song.
1: Never?
0: I've never played this song. I hear it all the time. And right. It does get the party jumping a little bit. I hear the crowd singing along all the time.
1: Right.
0: Just, I've never personally played
1: this
0: song.
1: That's crazy. Okay, I'm going to tell you like this. I can get through a party without playing. And there's certain songs that when you go to a party, you can't get through a party without playing certain songs. But this song...
0: Obviously, I can get through without playing it, too, because I've never played it.
1: Right.
0: And another new-ish type song, which I have played, No Hands by Waka Flocka, and featuring Roscoe Dash and Wale. I've played it, you know, at the time when it was out, I played it. I don't play it much now.
1: I still play it every now and then, yeah. Still play the song.
0: Yeah, it's something to... Reminisce on.
1: It definitely works, still.
0: Yeah. Those are the first two we start off with. We got more of the mix and more of the list as we dig in.
1: The crates.
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0: Still digging, y'all. Still digging. Chuck Ross digging in.
1: The crates.
0: Chuck Ross, the CEO. Me and Anita dropper, DJ Frost. And the other Anita dropper, DJ Baby Flex.
1: We in here.
0: We're talking hip-hop party anthems that get you on the dance floor if you side holding your drink or sitting over in VIP. Next on the list, we got two of America's Most Wanted by Tupac and Snoop Dogg. Played it, but I don't look at it as a party anthem.
1: Yeah, people don't really gonna be waiting on the song, but it still works though, but it ain't the hottest.
0: It's not one of the songs you could play if nobody's on the floor, just a few people on the floor, and then it's gonna get packed.
1: Yeah, exactly.
0: If the floor is already packed, then it's like something you could drop. You go crazy, but it's nothing that you have to do.
1: Nah.
0: I don't know why it's on the list, but they have it.
1: Yeah, we can take that one off. Let's take that one off.
0: And you can probably take this one off too. Never played this one also. Tell Me When to Go by E-40 featuring Keek the Sneak.
1: Okay, I have played this song, but in the of the night, you know what I'm saying?
0: Played it after midnight.
1: Right. It is, no, you can get, and I very seldom play it.
0: Yeah, this may be an early, if the party started at 10, we can get through this at 10:30, 10:45.
1: Exactly.
0: So we got more of the list, more of the mix as we dig in
1: the crates.

0: miss.
1: No, I'm not having it.
0: Excuse me, miss.
1: Nuh-uh, I'm not having it.
0: Excuse me, it's me, it's me.
2: Still digging, y'all. We're still digging. Chuck Brock's digging in.
3: The crates.
2: Chuck Brock's the CEO. Me and Anita drop a to twos right now. DJ Frost. Coming up in a few minutes for the next hour, DJ Baby Flex.
3: We in here.
2: And we're talking party anthems. And next on the list, they have Drop It Like It's Hot by Snoop Dogg and Pharrell.
3: Definitely. Played the song?
2: I played it, but I don't look at it as a party anthem.
3: Man, shoot. That works.
2: It works, but I would play this while they already hyping on the floor. Then I'll play it. I wouldn't play it like to get them out there.
3: This song works.
2: Yeah, I know it does work.
3: Right.
2: But I don't know if I play it them out there.
3: Okay.
2: You know, like you said, it does work. But this next one, I have never played.
3: Okay.
2: I probably could play it, you know, now that I'm thinking about it, but I never have. Whatever by Remy Ma.
3: Really play that song either.
2: Yeah, I've never played this song.
3: I've seen cats play it, and don't. It's not that song. I'm sorry. It shouldn't be on the list.
2: No, it shouldn't. I don't know who made the list, but definitely not one that I would play. Even if the floor is already packed, I'm not sure if I'd
3: still drop it. Yeah, I'm not pulling that one out.
2: So, of course, we got more of the list and more of the mix as we dig in.
3: The crates.
4: Here's the deal. 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
20: 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It's Digging in the Crates.

Mommy, listen, I feel your love for me, baby, and how it moved through you. I've been longing for the moment to talk the truth to you. Listen, I'm never home, I always get up and go. Putting you through the unnecessary rigmarole.

0: Still digging, y'all. We're still digging. Chuck Brock's digging in.
1: The crates.
0: Chuck Brock's the CEO. Me and Anita Dropper, DJ Frost. Shh. Sitting here with me as always, DJ Baby Flex.
1: We in here.
0: We're talking hip-hop party anthems. And this one, I definitely play pretty much every time I spin.
1: Okay.
0: And it definitely can get the floor packed if there's nobody there. Uh-huh. Blow the Whistle, Too Short.
1: Yeah. That's that hit right there.
0: So if the floor is not packed, it'll get more people on the floor. And exactly. If the floor is already packed, they're going to go crazy when
1: right.
0: we hit it.
1: Exactly.
0: Especially if I have a version that has just the bass line.
1: In the beginning? Yeah. That's the one I dropped too.
0: Yeah. So if you just play that bass line without the drums coming in, that's when they really go crazy.
1: Exactly.
0: Next on the list, depending on the party that you at, if you at a strictly hip hop party, this would definitely work. Annie Up by M.O.P.
1: Yeah.
0: So a regular mixed R&B hip hop party, it'll work, but it may get people out there.
1: You gotta be an up north party for that one to work.
0: Definitely an up north party, but I think it'll still work. This is another one of those if the crowd is already on the floor.
1: Right.
0: And they may.
1: I agree.
0: Yeah, because it's not something that's played all the time.
1: Mm-hmm. I still do play this song, but I don't play it all the time.
0: Yeah. So, of course, we got more of the list and more of the mix as we dig in.
1: The crates.
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4: Van Damme. You see what kind of flavor I want. Do I want vanilla? Or do I want a taste of chocolate?

0: We're still digging, y'all. We're still digging. Chump Rock's digging in.
1: The crates.
0: Chump Rock's the CEO. Me the need to drop a DJ Frost. On the ones and twos right now, DJ Baby Flex.
1: We in here.
0: And we're talking hip-hop party anthems. This one, I think you could probably play it to get people on the floor.
1: Mm-hmm.
0: Maybe. It's a big maybe. Capital maybe.
1: Okay.
0: We Fly High, Jim Jones.
1: I don't really even play that song that much.
0: May have played it a few times. Every once in a while,
1: I'll pull it out. And I don't play it that long.
0: Yeah.
1: I might just play that first hook and I'm on to the next song.
0: Well, yeah, that's true. So, this is a maybe.
1: Can take that one off. Or
0: depending on what party that you at.
1: Exactly. True.
0: So, We Fly High is a possibility. This next one, I don't think I've ever played it at a party. If I have, it was the early part, Pastor Cavarsier by Busta Rhymes.
1: I play it still every now and then. I still rock the song.
0: Is it a party anthem though?
1: Yeah, I would say it would. It still works.
0: Okay. Well, I've actually never used it in that capacity. I just play it because I want to hear it most of the time.
1: Right.
0: But I don't play it to get people on the floor or to, if they already on the floor, it's an early song to me.
1: Mm-hmm.
0: But of course we got more of the mix and more of the list as we dig in.
1: The crates.
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0: Still digging, y'all. We're still digging. Chirp Rock's digging in.
1: The crates.
0: Chirp Rock's the CEO. Me and Anita drop a DJ Frost. On the ones and twos right now, DJ Baby Flex.
1: We in here.
0: We're talking hip-hop party anthems. This one I play pretty much every time. Move by Ludacris, Mystical, and I-20.
1: Yeah.
0: This is more of a already on the floor. I may get a few on the floor, but not a whole crowd. But this is mostly what I play when the crowd is already there.
1: Yeah, yeah. I agree.
0: And also, Hot in Here by Nelly.
1: I don't really play that song that much no more.
0: Yeah, I do every now and then. If I'm in a really grown environment,
1: yeah,
0: I may throw it on.
1: Yeah, yeah. You gotta be grown folks still mess with that song, but young folks really don't dig it no more.
0: Yeah. And this one, I don't think I've ever played. Maybe I have in the early part. Not Tonight, Ladies Night by Lil' Kim with Angie Martinez.
1: Yeah, yeah. I play it every now and then.
0: Yeah.
1: And not in the heat of the night.
0: No, definitely not get the party started.
1: No.
0: This one is Lean Back, Fat Joe, Remy Ma,
1: with Terror Squad. That. Still rock that.
0: Yeah,
1: still
0: so
1: works.
0: You can probably start off with that one, and definitely when the crowd is already there. This is definitely, well, it's in the name, so Party Up, DMX.
1: Still rocks the crowd.
0: You can definitely play it when there is a crowd, and you can probably start a crowd with this, too.
1: True.
0: So we got a little bit more of the list and a little bit more of the mix as we dig in.
1: The crates.

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I lay back in the cut, retain myself. Think about it, and I think it well. How can I mix my grip? And how should I make that straight slip? Said trip, gotta get him for his grip as I dip around the corner. Now I'm on another mission, wishing upon a star. Snoop Doggy Dog with the caviar. In the back of the limo, no demo, this is the real. Breaking down like he had the Holyfield chill. To the next episode, I make money, and I really don't love him. Tell you the truth, I swoop in the coop. 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

0: Still digging, y'all. We're still digging. Chuck Brock's digging in.
1: The crates.
0: Chuck Brock's CEO, me the needle dropper, DJ Frost. And the other needle dropper sitting there with me as always, DJ Baby Flex.
1: We ain't here.
0: We're talking hip hop party anthems. This one, I don't think I've ever played. I play it on the radio mix, but not at a club.
1: Uh-huh.
0: Get Your Freak On, Missy Elliott.
1: Yeah.
0: Party Starter?
1: Nah.
0: Or Floor Already Packed? Early part of the show.
1: Early part of the party.
0: Okay.
1: Yeah.
0: This, either way, Party Starter, or definitely when the crowd is there, Get Low by Lil Jon.
1: Yeah, that works. Still works.
0: Yeah.
1: That and Salt Shaker.
0: Right. This one, maybe when the floor is already packed, California Love, Tupac.
1: Not for me.
0: Never?
1: I mean, it ain't a party starter, no.
0: What if the crowd is already on the floor?
1: It works if they already on the floor. But
0: yeah, that's what I meant.
1: You gotta be in that West Coast set and just drop it, but it ain't gonna start the party.
0: This one, I'm not sure if I've ever played. Now that I'm thinking about it, I could probably get away with it if the crowd is already there,
1: uh-huh.
0: Just cause it's different. Jump Around, House of Pain.
1: It ain't gonna start the party, but you know, it's a hype song.
0: It's something that's more of a shock value.
1: I don't play the song really that much.
0: Yeah,
1: just because the way it comes in, it starts.
0: Yeah.
1: You know what I'm saying? When I used to do like a mix club, I used to get away with it. I used to drop the lights and drop that intro.
0: Mm-hmm.
1: And let it come in, but you know.
0: So we got a little bit more and a little bit more of the mix as we dig in.
1: The crates.
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10: Women let her tell you stuff after you're in love with her. 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
26: 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And in case you forgot.

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1: Great.
0: Chuck Rock's CEO, meet a need to drop a DJ Frost. And who's been on the ones and twos this last hour, DJ Baby Flex.
1: Yeah.
0: We've been talking about the hip hop party anthems and what they call the number one is In the Club by 50 Cent.
1: I disagree, but.
0: It party start, well, get the floor packed, maybe not. Floor already packed, yeah.
1: Yeah. It still works, but it ain't as powerful anymore as it was.
0: Yeah, so they left off a lot.
1: So they left off Busta Rhymes, Put Your Hands Where My Eyes Can See.
0: Okay.
1: How you gonna put Pastor Cavassier on the list and not put that song?
0: Nah.
1: I don't get it.
0: This is obviously not a really old school list because there's no Children's Story.
1: Children's Story need to be on there. Takes Two.
0: Yeah.
1: Treat 'Em Right. Down For My Hitters should be on that list.
0: I'll give you that.
1: I would put Down For My Hitters before I put that 50 Cent song. Down For My Hitters might be number one.
0: Possibly. And even if you want to go old school, Eric B. and Rakim, I know you got Soul.
1: Yep, still works. Planet Rock.
0: Yeah.
1: And it set it off. It set it off a hip-hop song. You consider set it off a hip-hop song?
0: Well, it can be. I have it as under my list as hip-hop, but I'm not sure what is actually categorized as. That's the list. If you agree, disagree, hit us up, DJFrost82 on Instagram and DJBabyFlex.com. And we appreciate y'all for listening to The Mix this week. And we'll see y'all back here next week as we dig in
1: the crates.
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Let's get the party started. 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This ain't Gucci, this is Prada, darling. 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
3: Women let her tell you stuff after you're in love with her. I told you about that. You did not tell me about him. Yes, I did tell you about him. 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I'm walking around with this fool jersey on.
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7: 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Ain't gonna never live up to their name. 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Look like a Buick.
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9: Little Greg mama said, I can't wait to meet your daddy, little Craig. 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
1: Whoa, whoa, whoa, whoa, whoa.
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0: you can put me any place on the map, cause I'm him. 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
0: Mr. Hem is here.
1: Whoa, whoa, whoa, whoa, whoa,
0: Mr. Hem.
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2: 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So if you're looking for a car, it's definitely the time to buy. 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
1: The LOL Tour is coming to Raleigh, October 9th in the Raleigh Memorial Auditorium, starring D-Ray Davis.
2: Women let her tell you stuff after you're in love with her. I told you about that. You did not tell me about him. Yes, I did tell you about him. You did not tell me he had sex with that NBA player. I'm walking around with this fool jersey on.
1: LaBelle Crawford.
3: No, black folks don't never leave their kids no will. They just be fighting over the change in his jean pocket. I get daddy work boots.
1: Don D.C. 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
4: Like club guards say, throw that air. Poke it out. I ain't got, but I let him me out. Yeah. Bad in my too. Take all these money. 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

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Yeah, back in my two. 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
3: 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Yes, I did tell you about him. 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I'm walking around with this fool jersey on.
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0: 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New weather. 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Dude talk that shit like he gon' shoot better. 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Broke my Rolex. We got a new bezel. Matter of fact, I did it 2 times. Gave me a discount like I had a coupon. We straight forever, 2 lines, drinking on yellow and purple, 2 kinds. Ice getting cold, Freon smoking, I'm in LA like LeBron. Pick off like Dion, straight from the bottom, the streets where I begun. Running back like a rerun, try to be cool, that try for a reason. Them sweet Capri Suns, he pushing P for peons. I'm going crazy, David Ruffin, matter of fact, I'm going Leon. I got the streets, can't tell me nothing, doing drive-bys in the Nissan. Used to get packs from Dayzine, now spinning shit like Rayvon. I'm killing like Jason, my biggest fear was having a gay son. I'm coming back, late run, in the fourth quarter, I'm trying to spray some. Put a skirt on his back, lay some, for the trenches, you know we'll take some. Pack touchdown, TD, all of my sons tell me they want to be me. I look at my life like a repeat, not on the news, but they see me on TV. I got a cousin who blood and a cousin who crip and a brother who GD. We get it spread out the mud, we moving in old school like CD.
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goals. 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

0: against the shore, smoking on the back, water splash, I ignore it, no cap, I done toured all the way from the trap, the luxury lap, better I doubt, you could put me any place on the map, cause I'm him, never chase bread, chase the vision, make your word when you see it, be the business, no cap, God am a witness, success feel better, independent, 9-11 at the valley, I done landed, big Master P 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
1: Whoa, whoa, whoa, whoa, whoa, whoa.
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0: Mr. Hem.
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0: 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Somebody tell them people Mr. Hem is here.
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0: Mr. Hem is here.
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0: Mr. Hem.
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0: OBJ, my man Shannon. Shannon's people ready to ride, man. What you got going on down there?
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2: I heard what you said through the grapevine. 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Getting religious with it. Time crossing these state lines.

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Walking on beats, got the yo on my feet. Javinci my freak, so the on my meat. 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

0: 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Javinci my freak, so these on my meat. 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

let's get the party started. 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

0: press against the shore. 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Somebody tell them people Mr. Him is here.
1: Whoa, whoa, whoa, whoa, whoa, whoa.
0: Mr. Him is here.
1: Whoa, whoa, whoa, whoa, whoa, whoa.
0: Mr. Him.
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Bodega, homie. 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I done married the money, the paper on it. Don't put they fake it for me. 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I'd rather do it all by my lonely. Say you want the crown, come take it from me. You want the crown, come take it from me. I make it rain when it's looking sunny. 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
1: Oh God.
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0: That a couple hundred G's.
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1: 21.
0: Make a do a cartwheel. Since Savage Mode been 6 years.
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1: Oh God.
0: Still a hot box, we cartel.
1: 21.
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1: 21.
0: Walk up on it, pull his coattail.
1: 21.
0: Y'all running from the smoke still.
1: 21.
0: Yeah, he'll rap, but he ain't got cheese. Giving our sleep, who wants these? Spending our summer ain't no peace. Y'all chase clout, we low key. 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
1: 21.
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1: 21.
0: All that woofing, he too drunk.
1: 21.
0: Got it smashed by the OE.
1: 21, 21.
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3: 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Ice.

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Power 95.5 is Lisa Fisher, and How Can I Ease the Pain? As we're starting off another long kiss goodnight, first time in the month of September 2026. I'm Selena with you for Slow Jams, Love Songs Until Midnight. And Lisa Fisher, I saw her on, it was a throwback because it was a concert film that was about Luther Vandross, and he had performed, I think, at the BBC somewhere in London. And Lisa Fisher was his backup singer at the time, even after she had this major hit. And so she meant a lot to him. Well, good evening to you once again. I'm Selena. Let's continue with Leighton Green and I Choose.